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He's on down the road. He's on down. He's on down the road. Ta-da. Come on, Dorothy. Don't you care?

when I'm awake, in my dreams, when I'm asleep. 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